0: Darius Rucker, Wagon Wheel, although some people know him as Hootie of Hootie and the Blowfish, 98.9 WDNE. Welcome to the 8 o'clock hour. Right into it with the super group singing about MacArthur. Also on the way, we got one from Ronnie Millsap that I think you will like.
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0: Ronnie Millsap. She keeps the home fires burning. 98.9 WDNE. That was his 41st single to be released and his 26th number one hit on the country charts. And you got a chance to hear it thanks to those awesome folks there at the Outhouse. You know what? If you need your septic tank pump, give them a call. They'll come out and do it reliably. 304-636-7079. Coming up, we got Morgan Wallen and the Birthday Girl.
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3: Here's the Metro News AccuWeather forecast. Tonight, expect cloudy skies with a chance of a thunderstorm in a few areas. Fog developing late and high humidity. The temperature will drop to 66. Tomorrow, clouds will gradually give way to some sunshine, but there will still be a chance of a few showers and a thunderstorm with continued humidity. The high will reach 79. Tomorrow night will remain mostly cloudy with a chance of showers in some regions, along with late night fog and lingering humidity. The low will be around 67. For weather anytime, download the AccuWeather app. For Metro News, I'm meteorologist Jason Catarina.

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0: fellow lefty. She just turned 24 today. And of course, that was her song, Boston, 98.9 WDNE. Stick around. We got Shenandoah on the way. Plus, we're going to also play one from Jason Aldean. But right now, let's take a look at some country music news. Taylor Swift has been elected to the Nashville Songwriters Hall of Fame, making her the youngest inductee at the age of 36. This announcement follows her induction into the Songwriters Hall of Fame in New York in June, where she became the youngest female writer ever recognized. The induction coincides with the 20th anniversary of her debut album, Taylor Swift.
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Right now, I promised you Shenandoah. Well, I'm delivering with the Churchill and Cumberland Road. This was their first number one hit, and it's also the first song the members of Rascal Flatts performed live together before officially forming in 1999, so that makes it a good one for sure. And it's being brought to you by Jack Mall Storage. You need storage, you reach out to Jack Mall. They got you covered. 304-636-7079.

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0: Luke Bryan, Country and She Knows It, 98.9 WDNE. Well, I tell you what, the Randolph County Fair is going on the remainder of the week, at least through Saturday. And, of course, there's all kinds of things going on right now. But if you're unable to make it up there tomorrow, the carnival will open from 6 to 11. At 1 p.m., they're going to have the 4-H FFA Livestock Quiz Bowl. The official gates will open at 5 p.m., which they'll have the 4-H FFA Market Animal Show at 5. From 5 to 8, the exhibits are open. From 5:30 to 7, live music, Stone Creek Band. At 7:30, kids mutton busting. And, of course, at 8 p.m., it's the rodeo. Now, all those two events, those last two, have been moved to the Dakin Arena because of the potential of the bad weather. So, if you're heading up there, remember, they're now going to be at the Dakin Arena.
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0: 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We are

Oh, I was on the radio when that one was released. Hank Williams Jr., Young Country, 98.9 WDNE. Interesting tidbit about that song. There's vocals from Butch Baker, Steve Earle, Highway 101, Dana McVicker, Marty Stewart, Keith Whitley, and T. Graham Brown all in that song. So you got a lot more than Hank for buying that or listening to that song. And, of course, it was brought to you by those awesome folks there at the Outhouse. I tell you what, if you need a portable toilet or a hand-washing station, you reach out to them. They can take care of you. 304-636-7070.

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3: Here's the Metro News AccuWeather forecast. Tonight, expect cloudy skies with a chance of a thunderstorm in a few areas. Fog developing late and high humidity. The temperature will drop to 66. Tomorrow, clouds will gradually give way to some sunshine, but there will still be a chance of a few showers and a thunderstorm with continued humidity. The high will reach 79. Tomorrow night will remain mostly cloudy with a chance of showers in some regions, along with late night fog and lingering humidity. The low will be around 67. For weather anytime, download the AccuWeather app. For Metro News, I'm meteorologist Jason Catarina.

0: Taylor Swift, 98.9 WDNE. Stick around for a Reba McEntire song I haven't played in forever. And we'll see if you like it as well. I think you will. But right now, I got this for you. I found this on the internet. A question was, what car feature sounded amazing but ended up being useless? And I'm going to give you a couple of them right now. The start-stop function. I turn it off every time I get in the car. Next one, the charging pad. The phone slides around. I just stick my sunglasses there. Touchscreen, everything. And finally, the car I bought just happened to have a sunroof. I don't understand them. I literally never felt the need to open it.
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Riley Green wanting you to change his mind if you can. 98.9 WDNE. It's time now for another great classic country cut, and we got this one from Reba McEntire. I played this one quite often back in the day. It's called One Promise Too Late. It was their eighth number one country single as a solo artist, and you're hearing it now thanks to those great folks there at Gen Transport. Want to get your CDL license? 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

0: Coming up, Dan and Shay, Shaboozy, and Luke Bryan on 98.9 WDNE. 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

Jason Aldean with some advice this evening. Take a little ride, 98.9 WDNE. Lainey Wilson's got her checklist, so let's let her take off and sing about it. Also on the way, we got the Charlie Daniels Band and a look at your AccuWeather forecast coming up.

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Charlie Daniels Band, Drinking My Baby Goodbye. You know, that song was totally written by Charlie, by himself. It was released in March of 1986, and it was the third and final single from the album Me and the Boys, and they got it to number 8 on the country charts back then. And, of course, you heard it here, thanks to those awesome folks at the Outhouse. You know, those great folks at the Outhouse, they can come pump out your septic tank if you need them to. So if your toilet's slow to flush, maybe you have an odor, you give them a call, 304-636-7079. Coming up on 98.9 WDNE, we're going to check in with the folks at AccuWeather and Megan Moran.

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3: Here's the Metro News AccuWeather forecast. Tonight, expect cloudy skies with a chance of a thunderstorm in a few areas. Fog developing late and high humidity. The temperature will drop to 66. Tomorrow, clouds will gradually give way to some sunshine, but there will still be a chance of a few showers and a thunderstorm with continued humidity. The high will reach 79. Tomorrow night will remain mostly cloudy with a chance of showers in some regions, along with late night fog and lingering humidity. The low will be around 67. For weather anytime, download the AccuWeather app. For Metro News, I'm meteorologist Jason Catarina.

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We got the Statler brothers on the way. Also, we got Scotty McCreary. But hey, here's a news story that I just found too amusing not to make a comment about. In Germany, a theft who stole a car when its owner jumped out to buy a bunch of flowers failed to spot the owner's granddad in the back seat when he drove off. And you know what? I can just picture it now. When he got caught, the carjacker is going to be charged with grand theft.

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Water at a Wedding, Graylin James. You know, are you thinking what I'm thinking, why she's drinking the water? 98.9 WDNE, and you know what? I've got this one from the Statler Brothers. I like this one. I played it a lot. It was their 27th country hit, and the first of four number ones on the charts for them. And you know what? It was the group's only number one song with the original tenor, Lou DeWitt. So that makes it kind of special. Always loved the Statler Brothers back then, and you're going to love this one. I guarantee it. And it's brought to you by those awesome folks there at Gen Transport. Want to get your CDL license? Well, you reach out to Gen. They will help you accomplish your goal. The phone number is 304-636-7079.

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0: 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Let's see, I got Luke Combs, Scotty McCreary, Florida Georgia Line, and maybe one other. 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Thanks to those wonderful folks there at Middle Mountain Sporting Goods. 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

WDNE, Elkins Harmon Jr., a WVRC media station. 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

It's Dierks Bentley. I hold on 98.9 WDNE. Welcome to my final hour on this Thursday night. We're going to get right into the music with Morgan Wallen and Ben by now. Coming up, we got Restless Heart.

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0: Restless Heart and Wheels. You know, that song was originally a Bellamy Brothers song. They covered it, and it was their fourth number one single. And you got to hear it here on 98.9 WDNE. Thanks to those great folks there at the Outhouse. You know what? If you need your septic tank pump, you call them today. 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Brad Paisley's on the way with a song that featured Andy Griffith in the video.
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7: Here's the Metro News AccuWeather forecast. Tonight, expect cloudy skies with a chance of a thunderstorm in a few areas. Fog developing late and high humidity. The temperature will drop to 66. Tomorrow, clouds will gradually give way to some sunshine, but there will still be a chance of a few showers and a thunderstorm with continued humidity. The high will reach 79. Tomorrow night will remain mostly cloudy with a chance of showers in some regions, along with late night fog and lingering humidity. The low will be around 67. For weather anytime, download the AccuWeather app. For Metro News, I'm meteorologist Jason Catarina.

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0: Yeah, how about taking a ride with George and Luke, 98.9 WDNE. Stick around. My final classy country cut is going to have some, how shall we say, Creole sound to it. You'll see what I mean when we get there. But right now, let me pass this along. Researchers figured out the exact number of hours you could be sedentary during the day before you increase your risk of developing cardiac problems, which is 10 hours. And you know what? That sounds like the study would have been funded by Netflix.
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Luke Combs, Days Like These, 98.9 WDNE. I remember when this guy and this song came out. Matter of fact, about a year or so after the song came out, I was able to go down and see this gentleman, Charlie Daniels Band in Alabama, in a concert. And oh my goodness, it was a stand on your feet from the beginning until the end. I'm talking about Joel Saunier and Tearstained Letter. He released this one in 1988, and it went all the way up to number 9 on the charts. And you're getting a chance to hear it right now, thanks to those awesome folks at the Outhouse. You know what? If you need a portable toilet, hand washing station, or your septic tank pump, you call them today, 304-636-7079.

Bailey Zimmerman, Chevy Silverado, wrapping it up for the Night Owl on this Thursday night. Thank you so much for allowing me to be a part of it. Really do appreciate it. And I tell you what, oh my goodness, it's going to be Friday tomorrow. Can you believe it? The weekend is going to be amongst us here. And I'm looking for that. Hopefully you are too. 6 a.m., it's Joe Danger with the Bird's House of Donuts morning show. You might get a chance to steal his meal. But of course, at 8:20, it's Joe's Jocularity. You don't want to miss it because I guarantee it's going to put a smile on your face. And between now and the time I hit the airwaves tomorrow night at 7, take a moment and love somebody.

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infiltrate the Ku Klux Klan. 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I said, would you believe this man has gone as far as tearing Wallace stickers off the bumpers of cars, and he voted for George McGovern for president.

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Looking ahead to Friday, we anticipate clouds giving way to some sunshine, though there will be a mix of showers and a thunderstorm. It won't be as warm as recent days, but humidity will persist with a high of 79. Friday night will bring cloudy skies with isolated showers, possible fog developing late, and continued humidity as temperatures drop to a low of 68. For weather, anytime, download the AccuWeather app. For Metro News, I'm meteorologist Jason Caterina.

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1: West Virginia Metro News, I'm Chris Lawrence. Attorneys for the Greenbrier are asking the Lottery Commission for some flexibility in order to continue operating their casino through an ongoing transition. Now, the commission needs to approve a $500 million investment partnership between Greenbrier and Kennedy Lewis of New York for the license to remain valid. But Brad McElhaney reports the commission will not be pressured into it.
2: To rush this would be potentially in violation of the West Virginia open meetings law. This three-page letter concludes by saying, we will not be pressured to ignore this law by anyone, regardless of status. So, you know, Lottery's saying that it's being responsible and cannot be rushed on this matter.
1: Now, the Greenbrier announced they would close the casino to finalize the deal, which has to be done by today. The Greenbrier's legal team has asked for a variance, though, to allow the deal to close and the casino continue operating until the Lottery Commission makes the ruling. U.S. Chemical Safety Board has released new information in an ongoing investigation into the fatal accident at the Ames Goldsmith Catalyst Refiners and Institute. A chemical reaction there in April killed two workers and left a third critically injured. Tom Kiefer, administrator of the Kanawha-Putnam Emergency Planning Committee, says there's a few key questions still unanswered.
3: Was the interaction of chemicals ever looked at to know that, these two, in this case, these three chemicals, should have never been mixed together in the state they were? Interaction of chemicals, was that looked at before?
1: You're listening to Metro News, the voice of West Virginia.
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5: Here's the Metro News AccuWeather forecast. Today, expect clouds to gradually give way to some sunshine, but there will still be a few showers and possibly a thunderstorm. It will not be as warm, but humidity levels will remain high with temperatures reaching a high of 79. Tonight, the skies will be cloudy with showers in some areas. Late at night, fog will develop, adding to the humidity, with temperatures dropping to a low of 68. Tomorrow, anticipate partly sunny skies with continued humidity. In the afternoon, a thunderstorm may develop, with temperatures climbing to a high of 82. For weather anytime, download the AccuWeather app. For Metro News, I'm meteorologist Joe Lundberg.
6: Well, good morning to you. My turn, Joe Danger. I'm here until about, 9 o'clock or so. And don't forget, we're going to play for a single-topping large pizza at 8:30. Game I call Steel Joe's Meal. I'll give you some hints as to the trivia questions I'll be using and all that. Maybe you can brush up on your trivia, give you an edge on winning that pizza from Geno's. The morning show, of course, brought to you by Bird's House of Donuts in downtown Elkins. They got a big celebration coming up. I think it's October 17th. I'm going from memory. But John and I are going to be there broadcasting for an anniversary thing they've got going on. I'll tell you more about that as it gets a little closer. That's a couple of months away, but we're going to do that. I'm looking forward to that. It's Woman Up first for me. Kane Brown, Corey Kent, and Cole Wetzel. I got that lined up. Where that Rocky Mountain low to? Oh, yeah.

responsible broadcasting. It came up once in a staff meeting, but everybody laughed. Joe Danger in the Morning. On 98.9 WDNE.

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Good morning. My turn, Joe Danger. I've got some birthdays to talk about. Coming up on, I see the phone ringing. If you want to hang on there, I'll get to you in just a few minutes. Won't be long. I've got some birthdays to talk about. The Dairy Queen Birthday Club. Monday, we'll give a cake away about this time, you know. A frozen ice cream cake from Dairy Queen. Chelsea Badgett's having a birthday today. So is Stephanie Cousins, Sarah Simmons, and Kat.

Kathy Flanagan along with Rodney Tallman. Well, happy birthday on this 14th day of the month. Well, again, we'll see if you win a cake coming up Monday. Get your birthday in. And only one place to do that is WDADFM.com.

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Jumped off Clyde, snuck around the corner and into the tent he went.

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They jumped on Clyde and started to ride, cutting out across the sand with the Sultan's whole army in hot pursuit. 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Well, to make a long story short, they got away, 'cause they

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1: What were you doing in 1962? Well, Ray Stevens took that all the way up there. I'm telling you, top 10. Good stuff. 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Well, the Randall County Fair is going on today. And, of course, we keeping an eye on the weather. They have moved the rodeo into the Dakin Arena. So, there. It's going to happen. And yesterday I was told by fair officials that they were moving in more seating, too. Bleachers and all that. So that's what's going to happen. If you are worried about a little bit of rain, don't, because they are going to have the rodeo in the Dakin Arena at the Randolph County Fair in Beverly, West Virginia. You can find out more about the fair at randolphcountyfair.com.
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0: Della Lefty on that one. That's Boston, the 2 to 98.9 WDNE. Thanks for doing that. I'm Joe Danger, your professional yet humble radio DJ voice. I just wanted to reiterate on the Randolph County Fair, which is, of course, going on today. Big day at the fair. A lot of chance of rain in the forecast, too, though, so we hope we can get most of this in, especially the rodeo tonight. And that is going to be at the Dakin Arena, so it's the rain is not a problem. They're going to have the rodeo, rain or shine. Doesn't matter. So get yourself over to the rodeo tonight. It starts at 8 p.m. Actually, the kids' mutton busting begins at 7:30, and then the rodeo. Bull riding, barrel racing, and all that stuff. Professional bull riding, I'll have you know. So they are going to have that. Not a problem. Doesn't matter if it's raining or not. It's in the Dakin Arena. Just wanted to pass that along to you. I do have my questions already for Steel Joe's Meal. You can win a single-topping large pizza at 8:30 if you play the game. If you call up and you're the right caller and all that good stuff. You might want to know something about Marilyn Monroe, Taylor Swift, and Pike's Peak. If you've never heard of Pike's Peak, Google it. I don't know. You might get lucky and find the answer in your little Google thing there going on. You could win a pizza from Geno's around 8:30 this morning. Hope you'll think about playing. The
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2: Here's the Metro News AccuWeather forecast. Today, expect clouds to gradually give way to some sunshine, but there will still be a few showers and possibly a thunderstorm. It will not be as warm, but humidity levels will remain high, with temperatures reaching a high of 79. Tonight, the skies will be cloudy with showers in some areas. Late at night, fog will develop, adding to the humidity, with temperatures dropping to a low of 68. Tomorrow, anticipate partly sunny skies with continued humidity. In the afternoon, a thunderstorm may develop, with temperatures climbing to a high of 82. For weather anytime, download the AccuWeather app. For Metro News, I'm meteorologist Joe Lundberg.
3: Right now, WDNE, we're looking at 64 degrees. Here's the Bellamy Brothers.

0: And Stan and Shay and Say So, 98.9 WDNE. I have the Pledge of Allegiance ready. We'll get to that in just a second. I wanted to let you know Wild and Wonderful Country Fest is coming up tomorrow. It's going to be at the Citizens Bank of West Virginia, the Amphitheater, 100 Campus Drive in beautiful downtown Elkins. Gates open at noon. Music starts at 1 o'clock. Bring your lawn chair. They've got the Traveling McCurries. They're going to be there. Davison Brothers Band, of course. And Aaron Raitier and Rob Snyder, Mike Morningstar, Nick Davison, and the list goes on. So let me tell you, that's going to be a good show. Now, I looked at the Traveling McCurries website. Says they're going to be in Elkins at 7 p.m. So I think they might be kind of listed toward the last of the concert. I'm not sure if they'll be the last or not, but it kind of looks that way. If the doors open at noon and then the music starts at 1, but on their website it says they're playing in Elkins at 7 o'clock. Looks to me like they'll be later in the day if you wanted to catch the bluegrass version of that. I'm not sure what some of these names, you know, Landon McFadden, what they do, Eddie Davison, I'm not sure, Annie Neely and friends. So I don't know everything. But I'm just saying, if you wanted to catch the Traveling McCurries, it seems like they're going to play later in the day. But if I were you, I'd just go for the whole show. It's going to be great all day long. Again, the gates open at 12 o'clock, and it all starts at 1. Pledge of Allegiance time. I've got the kids from North Elementary School ready to go with that. Mrs. Eisner's fourth grade class. It's brought to you by Mountain Valley Bank.
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6: Here's the Metro News AccuWeather forecast today. Expect clouds to gradually give way to some sunshine, but there will still be a few showers and possibly a thunderstorm. It will not be as warm, but humidity levels will remain high with temperatures reaching a high of 79. Tonight, the skies will be cloudy with showers in some areas. Late at night, fog will develop, adding to the humidity, with temperatures dropping to a low of 68. Tomorrow, anticipate partly sunny skies with continued humidity. In the afternoon, a thunderstorm may develop, with temperatures climbing to a high of 82. For weather anytime, download the AccuWeather app. For Metro News, I'm meteorologist Joe Lundberg.
1: Right now, 68 degrees. Now, we do have a flood watch in effect until later today. So, showers and thunderstorms today and all that at 90%. Oh, gosh, I hope we don't get it. You know, we got too much going on, the Randolph County Fair. Even though it's going to rain, don't worry about the rodeo. They're going to have that in the Dakin Arena, so you can still go whether it's raining or not and stay dry for the most part. Get yourself an umbrella, find yourself a seat. They were moved in more seating, too, by the way. Yesterday, they were getting bleachers moved in, so they should have plenty of seating for you, too. And, again, it's going to be at the Dakin Arena. That's the rodeo tonight at the Randolph County Fair in Beverly, 4-H Camp Pioneer. Where was I at? Oh, gosh, I've got my questions ready for Steel Joe's Meal at 8:30. You might win a single-topping large pizza. Think about playing, will you? If you've never played before, it's no big deal. I'll give you the telephone.

number to call. If you're the right caller, I'll ask you three questions, two out of three of those right, and you got yourself a single-topping large pizza from Gino's. This is called Chevy Silverado. It's Bailey Zimmerman. We back. Jason Aldean coming up next.

I'm sorry, just not very good proper English there, Jason. Jason Aldean, we back on WD&E. It's 11 already past 7 o'clock. Wild and Wonderful Country Fest. It's tomorrow at the Citizens Bank of West Virginia Amphitheater at 100 Campus Drive in beautiful downtown Elkins. The gates open at noon, and the music starts at 1 o'clock. The Traveling McCurries are going to be there, along with, of course, the Davison Brothers Band. They're bringing that to you. And a whole bunch of other names, too. A full day of music. Now, I have a pair of, actually, it's not a pair. I have five, a family pack of four. I'll get it right. Family pack of four tickets left. I have one left. You want to go? Be caller two, 304-636-9363. Caller number two, it's a family pack of four tickets. They're all yours. 304-636-9363, my number.

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0: yet another classic. Just about everything Kenny Rogers did turned into a classic, you know. Buy Me a Rose, the classic, brought to you by the folks at the Outhouse. Just gave the tickets away, my last family pack of four tickets to David Casey. David was caller number two, and he won tickets to the Wild and Wonderful Country Fest. It's coming up tomorrow at the West Virginia Amphitheater, the Citizens Bank of West Virginia Amphitheater, on the campus drive in beautiful downtown Elkins. That's where it's going to be. The Traveling McCurry is going to be there, Davis and Brothers Band, a whole bunch of others. And I can't list them all. I mean, there's tons of folks going to be there doing the singing and their kind of music, whatever, all kinds of different music. But maybe it's country. I mean, mainly it's country and some bluegrass with the Traveling McCurry. Some of these other guys' names might be doing some bluegrass. I don't know. Some of them I'm not familiar with. But it's going to be a great show. You can't go wrong with the Davis and Brothers Band. That's just a fact. Those guys know how to put on a show. They do it upright. I wish I had more tickets to give away, but I don't. But I was just taken aback. David Tracy said, I love your bluegrass. I haven't missed a show since, I think he said, 1998. Now, that's the kind of guy, I'm going to buy you a cup of coffee one of these days, David. Hope to meet you there tomorrow. I'm going to be there. My wife and I are planning to go, too. So, congratulations, David. You got yourself four tickets to Country Fest, which is, again, coming up tomorrow. So thanks a lot, man. I appreciate you listening, and thanks for everybody else that tried. Unfortunately, I had to take the second caller, and that was all I could take. But thanks for trying.
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2: 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With more practical tips and useful advice, this is the Old Farmer's Almanac Radio Report for Friday, August 14th, the 226th day of the year. Comedian Steve Martin was born on this day in 1945, the same day Harry Truman announced the surrender of Japan, ending World War II. We're skeptical enough about so-called miracle nutritional supplements to take them with a grain of salt. Here's one to take with a teaspoon of cocoa. The Nature Neuroscience Journal recently reported that a daily cup of cocoa can turn a 60-year-old's memory function back by 30 years. It's the flavanols in raw cocoa that seem to provide the benefits. Unfortunately, they don't survive the processing by most commercial producers. You'll have to hunt for cocoa that hasn't been roasted or processed at high temperatures. That's

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98.9 WDNE. Be Bayou, that is Luke Combs. It's bluegrass time. I got one tune every day of the week, Monday through Friday, I play, and it's brought to you by the Randolph County Fair. I've got to tell you, if you haven't heard yet, don't worry about rain and, you know, missing the rodeo, because they're going to have it. They've moved it to the Dakin Arena, so it's going to be under roof, no big deal. So you go tonight if you wanted to go to the fair, rain or shine, doesn't matter. It's happening. The kids' mutton button, bustin', that is, gets started at 7:30, and then the rodeo itself gets started at 8 p.m. That's going on. Of course, the carnival tonight, 6 to 11 p.m. on this Friday night. Yeehaw, that's what's going on. Bluegrass brought to you by the Randolph County Fair, going on through tomorrow, too, by the way. Tell you more about tomorrow's events maybe a little bit later on. Here's a tune called Mountain Dan. It's Daryl Webb.

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1: Here's the Metro News AccuWeather forecast. Today, expect clouds to gradually give way to some sunshine, but there will still be a few showers and possibly a thunderstorm. It will not be as warm, but humidity levels will remain high with temperatures reaching a high of 79. Tonight, the skies will be cloudy with showers in some areas. Late at night, fog will develop, adding to the humidity with temperatures dropping to a low of 68. Tomorrow, anticipate partly sunny skies with continued humidity. In the afternoon, a thunderstorm may develop with temperatures climbing to a high of 82. For weather anytime, download the AccuWeather app. For Metro News, I'm meteorologist Joe Lundberg.
2: It's 7:42 right now, 68 degrees here, WD&E. My turn, Joe Danger. 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We're going to buy, sell, and trade on the air. You got stuff you want to get rid of? 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It's in good shape. 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Whatever. You can call me or text me. I'll give you the telephone number then when we do the show. But that's what you can do. As long as you're not a business, we're just going to buy, sell, and trade stuff. Maybe you want something hauled away. It's the Trading Post on 1240 AM and 99.9 FM. Turn this truck around. Here's Jordan Davis. 6 months later, Megan Maroney. It's coming up next.

0: Zach John King's his name. That's Get to Drink It on WTNE. The Randolph County Fair going on. Of course, we've been talking about that all morning, letting you know the rodeo is going to be under roof. So don't worry about rain. It's under the Dakin Arena roof. So there you go. That's going to happen tonight. So you don't want to miss that just because of a little bit of a threat of rain. Don't worry about it. And tomorrow, a lot of events going on. The gates will actually get open at 8 a.m. And they've got the Color Run walk registration. That'll start at 8. And then the walk itself begins at 9 o'clock. They've got Lumberjack registration. And that starts at 10 a.m. It's actually set for 11 a.m. to start, the contest itself. Now, there are big names coming to this. This is not, a, you know, just a bunch of guys out there with a couple of chainsaws. No, this is a professional lumberjack competition. I found that out yesterday when I was at the Senior Day at the Randolph County Fair. And they've got livestock sales set for 1:15. The tractor pull, well, you can register at 2 o'clock, and it starts at 6 o'clock, I think. Let me see here. I thought I had, oh, yes, it does. I'm right. And by the way, tomorrow night at 9:30, they've got fireworks all planned for you, too. That's all a part of the Randolph County Fair. It's going on tomorrow. Check them out at randolphcountyfair.com.
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1: With the Metro News Minute, I'm Chris Lawrence. The U.S. Chemical Safety Board has released an update on its investigation into a deadly chemical incident in Kanawha County from April.
2: The CSB report says three chemicals were mixed together during decommissioning work taking place at the Ames Goldsmith Catalyst Refiners Plant and Institute. The mixing of those three chemicals in a wastewater tank created a cloud of toxic hydrogen sulfide gas. Two workers near the tank passed out. Two workers who came to help them also passed out. The first two workers survived. The ones who came to help did not. The report says Ames Goldsmith did not require the workers to wear respirators during decommissioning or to have personal gas monitors, which could have helped alert them.
1: That's Jeff Jenkins reporting. A Fairmont woman faces charges of child neglect after a 6-year-old with autism tested positive for cocaine. The mother, 30-year-old Stevie Thibodeau, is in jail. And Governor Patrick Morrissey visited a Charleston care facility Thursday celebrating the birthday of Virginia Cadd. She turned 107. With a Metro News Minute, I'm Chris Lawrence.
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4: Here's the Metro News AccuWeather forecast today. Expect clouds to gradually give way to some sunshine, but there will still be a few showers and possibly a thunderstorm. It will not be as warm, but humidity levels will remain high with temperatures reaching a high of 79. Tonight, the skies will be cloudy with showers in some areas. Late at night, fog will develop, adding to the humidity, with temperatures dropping to a low of 68. Tomorrow, anticipate partly sunny skies with continued humidity. In the afternoon, a thunderstorm may develop, with temperatures climbing to a high of 82. For weather anytime, download the AccuWeather app. For Metro News, I'm meteorologist Joe Lundberg.
5: We're still at 68 degrees here, 98.9 WDNE, 1 minute past 8. Excuse me, in case you're lost in time, you know, got to take a pill or something. My turn, Joe Danger. I've got some Joe's Jocularity plan for you about 8:15, 8:20, somewhere in there, thanks to Bob's Automotive. And I'll tell you more about that in just a little while. We'll get to that this half hour. At the bottom of the hour, you might take home a single topping large pizza from Gino, so you keep it tuned to WDNE. Plan on playing. Ella Langley, Morgan Wallen, I Can't Love You Anymore.

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That's Luke Combs. It ain't no love in Oklahoma on WDNE. It's birthday time. I've got some birthdays to talk about. We're going to give a cake away Monday morning from Dairy Queen. 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Chelsea Badgett's having a birthday. Stephanie Cousins, Sarah Simmons, Kathy Flanagan, and Rodney Tallman. If you know them, you know what to do, plus one to grow on. Well, good luck Monday morning. We'll find out if you win that frozen ice cream cake from Dairy Queen. Oh, gosh, about, I don't know, 10 minutes or so past 6 o'clock. We'll get into that. Boots Off up next. Here's John Party.

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1: 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Stop by, make an appointment. A couple of miles past the Iron Horse statue. And they're in Cravensdale. You will be back through there. So they're up on the lap. You can't miss them. Stop by and tell them Joe Danger sent you. Joe's Jocularity every day, Monday through Friday about this time. Yesterday, I was at the Randolph County Fair, and a friend of mine said, hey, I got something for you. Actually, it's the day before yesterday. I was there, too. And he handed me a book called Dad Jokes. I love it. A whole book. Thank you, sir. Joe, you know who you are. Old friend of mine, Joe Blankenship. Thanks, sir. I've got the book in my hand right now, and I'm going to use it if you don't mind. Why did the detective stay in bed all day? You'll never figure this out. I'll give you 20 minutes and you'd say nothing. I'll just tell you. Why did the detective, that is, stay in bed all day? He was working undercover. Thanks for the book.
2: 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And then at 7:30, hold on to your hats. 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It's the Randolph County Fair at 4-H Camp Pioneer in Beverly.
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0: When they're done, they just quit. That's one woman. That's Kane Brown on WDNE. Sometimes I tickle myself. Okay, I have more fun with myself than anybody else. 8:30 on the dot. We're going to give away a pizza right now. Well, I'm going to give you a chance to steal my pizza. It's Steal Joe's Meal. And every Friday, we play for a singles hop, a large pizza from Geno's. They get the good times going. And the good times going every Friday morning right here on 98.9. All you got to do is call me at 304-636-9363. 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It's awful. 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Oh, 2 out of 3, you got yourself single topping large pizzas from Geno's. 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I'm going to take caller 2.
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0: With me on the phone, I think I got your name right. Is it Lee?
2: Yes.
0: All right, Lee Fletcher, right?
2: Yep.
0: All right, Lee, have you ever played before?
2: One time, a long time ago.
0: Well, I didn't recognize your name. I mean, I thought maybe this might have been your first time, but I sure appreciate you taking time to play Steel Joe's Bill. And Lee, let me thank you right off the bat for listening to WDNE. That's the main thing.
2: Well, thank you.
0: Yeah, right. Lee, I've got 3 questions, 2 out of 3. You get them right, you got yourself a single-topping large pizza from Geno's. You ever heard of Marilyn Monroe?
2: Yeah.
0: I thought you might have. According to Marilyn Monroe, what is a girl's best friend, Lee? Is it false eyelashes, diamonds, or pantyhose?
2: Diamonds.
0: Yeah. No hesitation there, huh?
2: No.
0: That was hers. I didn't know that was attributed to her, but yeah. Anyway, Marilyn Monroe. My. Well, in which state was Taylor Swift born in, Lee? Was it Pennsylvania, Texas, or Oklahoma?
2: Oklahoma.
0: No hesitation there either. What makes you think that?
2: Most of the good singers seem like it right now are coming out of Oklahoma.
0: Okay, well, you're absolutely wrong. I'm sorry. It's Pennsylvania. Crud. That's okay. You ain't out yet. You got one more chance, Lee.
2: All right.
0: Here we go. In which state would you find Pike's Peak? Is it Colorado, Alaska, or Oregon?
2: I'm going to say Alaska.
0: What'd you say?
2: Alaska.
0: Oh, you said Alaska.
2: Yeah.
0: Oh, okay. What makes you think it's... I'm not going to tell you whether it's right or wrong. I'm just...
2: I don't know. I'm just guessing.
0: Yeah. Well, that was your first response, huh? First thing came to mind?
2: Yeah. Probably should have picked Colorado, huh?
0: Yep. You should have. So it's Colorado. Yeah, that's your answer, right?
2: Colorado?
0: Yeah.
2: Yeah.
0: You got it, buddy.
2: All righty.
0: You are hard to work with, big guy.
2: I guess.
0: I'm telling you. You need another cup of coffee to help you out this morning.
2: Yeah, I guess.
0: Lee, thanks for putting up with me, though. I appreciate it. You hang on, because I'm gonna take your information. You won that pizza from Geno's. That's all there is to it.
2: Well, all right.
0: Thanks, man. Hang on. That's the way you do it. You call up, and you win. Right here on 98.9 WDNE. 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
4: Metro News Sports. Good morning. I'm Daniel Woods. Two West Virginia University football players are back with the team as they pursue a fifth year of eligibility. The program announced Thursday that tight end Jacob Barrick and defensive back Jason Chambers are participating in team activities. Both athletes would be eligible as a result of a court ruling in Colorado allowing players from the high school class of 2022 to receive a fifth year. WVU says it's assessing developments related to the players' return.

0: Mountaineers close week two of fall camp with a scrimmage on Saturday. Inside receivers coach Logan Bradley is working with a diverse group of players and says it's easy to move receivers around the field with how this coaching staff teaches the game.
1: The way Coach Rod asks of us as coaches to teach the plays is not just teach your position. Hey, this guy has this. You have this. When we install, it's what does all of the guys got? If I ask DJ Gunnaboy right now, the expectation is to draw everything but the O-line. In certain plays, I want to know, do you know what the O-line's doing?
0: We'll hear from head coach Rich Rodriguez again today after practice. The Marshall football team is gearing up for its first scrimmage this weekend, and that means the Herd's lines will go head-to-head once again. Defensive lineman Kenyatta Harge says they get a big test from the offensive line every day.
2: We have a great O-line. Those guys block well. They pass set well. They're long. I mean, and they communicate very, very well. So you have to be really technically sound to be able to defeat those guys.
0: Marshall's preseason work continues towards the season opener against Penn State. 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
0: The 30th season of West Virginia University women's soccer is off to a strong start with a 2-0 win over Dayton. Head coach Nikki Izzo-Brown says her 20th ranked team in the nation took Dayton's best shot and came out on top.
6: When you're nationally ranked and you're not the underdog, and that team definitely came after us a little bit harder in second balls, harder in the first ball, and that's what we needed to adjust and understand that they were looking for that ranking. This was going to be their World Cup, and they showed the emotion piece there.
0: Marshall women's soccer opened the season with a win 3-1 against Morehead State. With sports, I'm Daniel Wong.

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2: Here's the Metro News AccuWeather forecast today. Expect clouds to gradually give way to some sunshine, but there will still be a few showers and possibly a thunderstorm. It will not be as warm, but humidity levels will remain high with temperatures reaching a high of 79. Tonight, the skies will be cloudy with showers in some areas. Late at night, fog will develop, adding to the humidity with temperatures dropping to a low of 68. Tomorrow, anticipate partly sunny skies with continued humidity. In the afternoon, a thunderstorm may develop with temperatures climbing to a high of 82. For weather anytime, download the AccuWeather app. For Metro News, I'm meteorologist Joe Lundberg.
3: Right now, I'm trying to get the current temperature. Hold on. There it is, 70. We made it up. We made it up to 70 degrees. Yeehaw. Choosing Texas, Ella Langley ready for you right now. David Frizzell and Shelley West. You're the reason God made Oklahoma. That's coming up, a classic brought to you by The Outhouse. And don't forget, man, whether it rains or not, they're going to have a rodeo at the Randolph County Fair at 4-H Camp Pioneer in Beverly under the Dakin Arena roof, okay? Don't worry about rain. Go to the rodeo. Get your boots on. 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What's going on as far as all the days and everything that's going on all day long, like Saturday, tomorrow, bunch of stuff. Greased pig contest at 3:30 tomorrow. 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
1: With a Metro News Minute, I'm Chris Lawrence. The U.S. Chemical Safety Board has released an update on its investigation of that chemical incident in April at the Catalyst Refiners Plant and Institute, where two workers died and a third was seriously injured. The CSB says the two workers who died were not working in the unit at the time the chemical reaction happened, but they came running in and were overcome with fumes. None of the workers was required to wear a respirator or an air monitor. The National Weather Service has determined high winds from earlier this week in Wayne County were not a tornado, but County Emergency Manager B.J. Willis said a lot of timber was damaged just the same.
2: There's about a 1,600-foot long swath of trees from the National Weather Service called it caused by more than one microburst.
1: That was in the East Lynn area. Only one home had some minor damage when one of those trees fell on it. And a Harrison County man gets 12 years in federal prison for operating a drug trafficking ring in north central West Virginia. He's 44-year-old Michael Sine of Clarksburg. With the Metro News Minute.
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3: British Metro News Minute, I'm Jeff Jenkins. Could be some movement today on the Greenbrier Resort financing deal that the current owners, the Justice family, including U.S. Senator Jim Justice, are trying to work out. It's a $500 million deal. A snag is that there's yet to be approval from the State Lottery Commission, which regulates the Greenbrier Casino. Metro News statewide correspondent Brad McElhaney has more at WVMetroNews.com. Rain back in the forecast today, with all the state under a flood watch through late tonight. Some of that rain could be part of heavy storms. A small section of Wayne County was in the path of one of those storms Tuesday. Wayne County Emergency Management Director B.J. Ellis says the microburst hit generally where no one lives.
4: There's about a 1,600-foot long swath of trees from the National Weather Service called it caused by more than one microburst.
3: Welcome week activities begin to ramp up today on the WVU campus in Morgantown. Several activities are scheduled. Also, move-in continues. And those activities for Welcome Week continue through Monday. With this Metro News Minute, I'm Jeff Jenkins.

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3: Here's the Metro News AccuWeather forecast. Today, expect clouds to gradually give way to some sunshine, but there will still be a few showers and possibly a thunderstorm. It will not be as warm, but humidity levels will remain high, with temperatures reaching a high of 79. Tonight, the skies will be cloudy with showers in some areas. Late at night, fog will develop, adding to the humidity, with temperatures dropping to a low of 68. Tomorrow, anticipate partly sunny skies with continued humidity. In the afternoon, a thunderstorm may develop, with temperatures climbing to a high of 82. For weather anytime, download the AccuWeather app. For Metro News, I'm meteorologist Joe Lundberg.

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2: With this Metro News Minute, I'm Jeff Jenkins. The director of an Eastern Panhandle domestic violence shelter says what happened to former State Senator Sandra Lucht, who died at the hands of her son, is a solemn reminder. Katie Spriggs directs the Eastern Panhandle Empowerment Center, which Sandra Lucht founded.
3: It highlights a piece of domestic violence that we often don't talk about, which is family violence, because they weren't intimate partners. They were, you know, mother and son. And that gets overlooked sometimes.
2: 60-year-old Carl Lucht was sentenced to 40-plus years in prison Thursday. He previously pled no contest to second-degree murder. A Kanawha County court docket indicates a Hyattsville, Maryland man will plead guilty today in connection with a 2025 Charleston shooting death. Joshua Scales is scheduled to be in court. The U.S. Chemical Safety Board says it's continuing its investigation into a Kanawha County chemical incident from April that claimed the lives of two workers. The CSB released an update Thursday in the Ames-Goldsmith incident. Link to the report at our website, WVMetroNews.com. With this Metro News Minute, I'm Jeff Jenkins.

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0: 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And then at 7:30, hold on to your hats. 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
3: Here's the Metro News AccuWeather forecast. This afternoon, expect partly sunny skies with humidity and a chance of a thunderstorm reaching a high of 78 degrees. Tonight will bring cloudy conditions with scattered showers possible, along with late fog and continued humidity with a low of 68 degrees. Tomorrow, anticipate partly sunny skies, humidity, and the possibility of an afternoon thunderstorm as temperatures climb to a high of 84 degrees. For weather anytime, download the AccuWeather app. For Metro News, I'm meteorologist Joe Lundberg.

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3: Here's the Metro News AccuWeather forecast. This afternoon, expect partly sunny skies with humidity and a chance of a thunderstorm reaching a high of 78 degrees. Tonight will bring cloudy conditions with scattered showers possible, along with late fog and continued humidity with a low of 68 degrees. Tomorrow, anticipate partly sunny skies, humidity, and the possibility of an afternoon thunderstorm as temperatures climb to a high of 84 degrees. For weather anytime, download the AccuWeather app. For Metro News, I'm meteorologist Joe Lundberg.
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3: Here's the Metro News AccuWeather forecast. This afternoon, expect partly sunny skies with humidity and a chance of a thunderstorm reaching a high of 78 degrees. Tonight will bring cloudy conditions.

With scattered showers possible, along with late fog and continued humidity, with a low of 68 degrees. Tomorrow, anticipate partly sunny skies, humidity, and the possibility of an afternoon thunderstorm as temperatures climb to a high of 84 degrees. For weather anytime, download the AccuWeather app. For Metro News, I'm meteorologist Joe Lundberg.

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4: Here's the Metro News AccuWeather forecast. This afternoon, expect partly sunny skies with humidity and a chance of a thunderstorm reaching a high of 78 degrees. Tonight will bring cloudy conditions with scattered showers possible, along with late fog and continued humidity with a low of 68 degrees. Tomorrow, anticipate partly sunny skies, humidity, and the possibility of an afternoon thunderstorm as temperatures climb to a high of 84 degrees. For weather anytime, download the AccuWeather app. For Metro News, I'm meteorologist Joe Lundberg.

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1: With this Metro News Minute, I'm Jeff Jenkins. We could learn by the end of the day that there's a new controlling interest at the historic Greenbrier Resort. It's believed the financing firm Kennedy Lewis will own 51% of the resort, and the current owners, U.S. Senator Jim Justice and his family, 49%. Metro News statewide correspondent Brad McElhaney says it's all part of Kennedy Lewis loaning $500 million to the justices. Prep work will begin soon on the state's busiest bridge, the Carter Bridge, I-60, that takes I-64 over the Kanawha River in Charleston. It's a $74 million rehabilitation project. The Carter Bridge work will take place first at night. It's expected to take all of 2027 to replace the bridge deck and make other structural repairs. Governor Patrick Morrisey says he's extending the state of emergency issued last month in 9 counties, including Barber, Doddridge, Harrison, Lewis, Pendleton, Pleasants, Randolph, Ritchie, Tucker, Tyler, Upshur, and Wetzel counties after those storms. With this Metro News Minute.
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3: Here's the Metro News AccuWeather forecast. This afternoon, expect partly sunny skies with humidity and a chance of a thunderstorm reaching a high of 78 degrees. Tonight will bring cloudy conditions with scattered showers possible, along with late fog and continued humidity with a low of 68 degrees. Tomorrow, anticipate partly sunny skies, humidity, and the possibility of an afternoon thunderstorm as temperatures climb to a high of 84 degrees. For weather anytime, download the AccuWeather app. For Metro News, I'm meteorologist Joe Lundberg.
4: 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Hey, good afternoon. Johnny is off today. Roger Taylor's sitting in for him. Be with you here till 7 o'clock this evening. Music from Luke Combs to get us started. It's called Be By You.

Shaboozy and Jelly Roll, 98.9 WDNE. Roger with you on a Friday afternoon. Hope your day is going well. The weekend is very close. You can feel it, can't you? Here's music from John Morgan. It's called Kid Myself.

0: Pam Tillis, 98.9 WDNE. Roger in for Johnny today. He'll be here till 7 o'clock this evening. Then tonight I'll check in. Hey, it's a Friday at the Randolph County Fair. Always a lot. It's been a great week out there. I'll tell you what. We've had several remote broadcasts. A lot of stuff going on. Today is Friday, and it's Carnival from 6 to 11. They've got, let's see what's going on from now on. 4-H and FFA Market Animal Show. That starts at 5. 5 to 8 is the exhibits. 5:30 to 7, live music. Stone Creek Band will be there. 7:30, the kids' mutton busting starts, and the rodeo itself starts at 8 o'clock. Now, it's going to be rain or shine at the Dakin Arena. So come on out for the rodeo, professional bull riding, barrel racing, kids' mutton busting. They've got the cattle scramble, or the calf scramble, they call it, and calf branding, too. So it is a big night of rodeo at the Dakin Arena at Camp Pioneer in Beverly. Don't miss out. Up next, it's Country News Now.
1: When it comes to news, we are first in country. Country News Now. Hardy tells the story behind the name of his new song, MacArthur.
2: This entire song really stands on the shoulders of Jameson Rodgers. Jameson brought in this thing, and it was like, my name's John MacArthur, and I drive a John Deere. That was the original first line. And it was more, his idea was more about just a single farmer, and he has a buddy named John MacArthur.
1: I'm Lisa Manning for Country News Now.
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0: Riley Green, 98.9 WDNE, playing today's best country and your all-time favorites. Roger in for John this afternoon. Hey, tell you what, August 20th and 21st are the days WVRC Media Cares for Kids Radiothon is going on. Melissa will be broadcasting live from Morgantown from 6 a.m. to 6 p.m. both days. 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
1: Metro News Sports. Good afternoon. I'm Joe Percato. With tens of thousands of students making their way into Morgantown this weekend, the traditional training camp will soon end for the WVU football team. Head coach Rich Rodriguez is hopeful that the last 2 weeks of practice has been time well spent now that classes will soon begin.
2: I think this is the shortest training camp. They had a long time. The only thing, you only allow so many practices, and

0: So you get more practices or start a whole lot earlier if you go in week zero, which I think we're going to try to do next year. I can't remember, Tom, not even having 2 weeks of practice of camp, and that's it, and school starts. But that's the way the calendar falls this year. So there is a sense of urgency to try to get as much done when we got all ball.
1: A successful start to the 30th season for the WVU women's soccer team on Thursday night. The 20th-ranked Mountaineers scored a pair of second-half goals to defeat Dayton 2-0 at Dick Dolesky Soccer Stadium.
2: First game, you hope for 90 minutes of perfection. What the good thing was is that we won in 45 minutes, and now we need to keep adding those minutes and make sure that we complete the game.
1: That's WVU head coach Nikki Izzo-Brown. Check out Greg Carey's postgame recap at WVMetroNews.com. The Mountaineers will next host Penn State next Thursday night. The Marshall women's soccer team defeated Morehead State in their season opener last night by the final of 3-1 in Huntington. The Thundering Herd will host Ohio Sunday night. 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
1: The Princeton Tigers will open up their Class AAA football state title defense 2 weeks from tonight. Head coach Nathan Tanner on the similarities from this offseason to last.
6: 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And I'm sure the kids think about it. 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So it's definitely a thing. But as far as the process and the work goes, it's the same.
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4: Here's the Metro News AccuWeather forecast. This afternoon, expect partly sunny skies with humidity and a chance of a thunderstorm reaching a high of 78 degrees. Tonight will bring cloudy conditions with scattered showers possible, along with late fog and continued humidity with a low of 68 degrees. Tomorrow,

Anticipate partly sunny skies, humidity, and the possibility of an afternoon thunderstorm as temperatures climb to a high of 84 degrees. For weather anytime, download the AccuWeather app. For Metro News, I'm meteorologist Joe Lundberg.

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Boss Man is out today. He's got big things going on. So I'm filling in here till 7 o'clock this evening. Right now it's music from Blake Shelton.

0: WDNE, Elkins Parsons Daily, a WVRC media station. 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
2: With this Metro News Minute, I'm Jeff Jenkins. It's a done deal. The financial firm Kennedy Lewis now has controlling interest of the historic Greenbrier Resort, a $500 million financial deal finalized today. Kennedy Lewis loaning that money to U.S. Senator Jim Justice and family to pay off a lien on the resort and take care of other debts. Metro News statewide correspondent Brad McElhaney has been reporting on this from start to finish.
3: But the new entity, Kennedy Lewis Investment Management, is going to have 51%. That makes the Justices minority owners. Furthermore, it's becoming clear that there's a 5-seat board, and the chairman of the board is named by Kennedy Lewis.
2: Kennedy Lewis announced today the chairman of that board is hospitality expert Lloyd Nathan. Lewis County Board of Education deciding today Robert L. Bland Middle School students will attend classes this school year at Jackson's Mill because of the damage to their school from the July 21st flood. With this Metro News Minute, I'm Jeff Jenkins.
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8: Here's the Metro News AccuWeather forecast. This afternoon, expect partly sunny skies with humidity and a chance of a thunderstorm reaching a high of 78 degrees. Tonight will bring cloudy conditions with scattered showers possible, along with late fog and continued humidity with a low of 68 degrees. Tomorrow, anticipate partly sunny skies, humidity, and the possibility of an afternoon thunderstorm as temperatures climb to a high of 84 degrees. For weather anytime, download the

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1: 98.9 WDNE, Roger in for the boss man this afternoon. Jumping into the 4 o'clock hour, got Corey Kent coming up, music from Hardy on the way. Right now, it's Kane Brown.

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2: She was storming through the house that day, and I could tell she was leaving. And I thought, oh, she'll be back, till she turned around and pointed at the wall and

George Burge, Luke Bryan, Ride, Ride, Ride. Roger with you here till 7 this evening, then the Night Owl checks in. That's Alan Coberly.

0: Riding Barrel Racing. They've got the calf scramble and branding. So a lot going on there. Rodeo at the Dakin Arena. Rain or shine going on tonight. Big times tomorrow, including the Lumberjack Contest. All kinds of shows, crafts, and car show. Yeah, car show going on. There's going to be livestock sale, tractor pull, cow bingo, grease pig contest, live music with Feeling All Right. And they've got the truck and tractor pull. And then fireworks at 9:30. Wow, what a big day Saturday. Don't miss out at the Randolph County Fair.
1: 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The Randolph County

0: That is Stella Lefty. The song is called Boston. We're 98.9 WDNE. Roger in for the Boss Man this afternoon. Be with you through the drive at 5. Brought to you by your friends at Beamers and all the way to 7 o'clock. What's coming up? I got Ray Stevens. No, it's not one of those silly ones. It's kind of a nice one. Laura Elena and Chase Matthew coming up with a duet. And some Kenny Chesney for you as well. Got your AccuWeather forecast on the way. 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
1: 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The Mount Lions football team will have their first scrimmage tonight at Phillip Barber High School at 6 p.m. Admission is $5 for the scrimmage. 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On August 18th, the Lady Mount Lions will face Trinity in a scrimmage. Then on August 20th, Tucker County will host Preston County in the season opener. Be sure to come out and support the Mountain Lions and Lady Mountain Lions as they get their seasons underway. And that has been your Tucker County Sports Report, brought to you by Atkins Home Center.
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11: Here's the Metro News AccuWeather forecast. Tonight, expect cloudy skies with a passing shower or two. Fog will roll in late, and it'll feel humid with a low temperature of 69. Tomorrow, anticipate partly sunny conditions with humidity lingering, and a thunderstorm is likely in the afternoon with a high of 83. Tomorrow night will bring cloud cover with a chance of thunderstorms in some areas. Fog will develop late, and the humidity will persist with a low around 69. For weather anytime, download the AccuWeather app. For Metro News, I'm meteorologist Jason Caterina.
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0: Lauren and Lena and Chase Matthew, 98.9 WDNE. Can't believe it, but high school football is on the way. 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If you're looking for the Tiger Valley Bulldogs, they're on 94.7 WELK and the Colts of Phillip Arbor. 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
2: With this Metro News Minute, I'm Jeff Jenkins. A $500 million deal done between U.S. Senator Jim Justice and family and the financial firm Kennedy Lewis. Kennedy Lewis loaning the money to the justices to pay off the note holder on the Greenbrier Resort and pay off other debts. That deal creates a change at the Greenbrier. Kennedy Lewis now in charge with 51% controlling interest. The Lewis County Board of Education has decided to send kids who would go to Robert L. Bland Middle School in Weston to the Jackson's Mill facility this school year because Robert L. Bland was damaged in the July 21st flood. School starts September 8th. School officials say they'd rather have an in-person option for the kids instead of virtual. Read more at WVMetroNews.com. A $40 million settlement in the class action lawsuit involving CAMC. CAMC has agreed to settle out of court over doctors that did hernia surgeries that were not needed. This is a class action lawsuit. With this Metro News Minute, I'm Jeff Jenkins.
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4: Here's the Metro News AccuWeather forecast. Tonight, expect cloudy skies with a passing shower or two. Fog will roll in late, and it'll feel humid with a low temperature of 69. Tomorrow, anticipate partly sunny conditions with humidity lingering, and a thunderstorm is likely in the afternoon with a high of 83. Tomorrow night will bring cloud cover with a chance of thunderstorms in some areas. Fog will develop late, and the humidity will persist with a low around 69. For weather anytime, download the AccuWeather app. For Metro News, I'm meteorologist Jason Caterina.
1: 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You've done it, my friends. You put in your 8, you put in your 40. 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

0: 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You are on the drive at 5, brought to you by your friends at Beenders in downtown Elkins. You know, they've changed things up a little bit here at Beenders. You know, normally Monday was burger night, Thursday was wing night. Well, guess what? Now they've combined the two. Both Monday and Thursday is burger and wings night. So you've got the option there, whatever you feel like. Burger and wing night on Monday and Thursday. Now, that's dine-in only for the specials, of course. Tuesday is spaghetti and meatballs, $7. That's all you can eat, spaghetti and meatballs. Trivia on Wednesday night, 7 p.m. Of course, Thursday again, burger night, wing night, same time, same place. And you got the food truck out at the fair this week, too, by the way. If you're going out there, you'll see them. Stop by and check it out. A lot of great stuff. They're going to be serving, among other things, I guess, buffalo dip, pitas, buffalo dip, pitas, Philly fries, and fresh squeezed lemonade, and sweet tea. I tell you what, that lemonade is so good. Stop by and see them at the fair if you can. $3 shot of the week is mini beers. Never tried that. Of course, I don't drink anything anyway, but $3 drinks are Lynchburg lemonades. It's all happening this week at Beenders.
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0: Luke Bryan on the Drive at 5, brought to you by Beenders. They look for their food truck at the Randolph County Fair, serving up buffalo dip, pitas, Philly fries, and fresh squeezed lemonade and sweet tea. Going on at Beenders in downtown Elkins. First of all, I want to mention that there's something new that's going on there. Monday and Thursday is now burger and wing night. They used to be separate. Now they're together, both Monday and Thursday. You got your choice of the burger special or the wing special. That's dine-in only. Spaghetti and meatballs, $7 on Tuesday. 7 o'clock on Wednesday is team trivia. And again, look for the food truck at the fair. $3 shots this week are mini beers. And $3 drinks are Lynchburg lemonades. It's all happening at Beenders. It's where your friends will be.
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0: Kenny Chesney and Carry On. 98.9 WDNE, today's best country, your all-time favorites. You are on the drive at 5. Roger in for Johnny today. And I hope you can stop by the Randolph County Fair. So much going on there, including the rodeo tonight at 8 o'clock, rain or shine. The mutton busting, that's the kids' mutton busting, actually starts at 7:30, and then the full rodeo to follow with professional bull riding and barrel racing and all that goes along with it. Always a good time. And while you're there, look for that Beinder's food truck. Grab yourself some delicious food, anything from buffalo dip to Philly, pitas and Philly fries, fresh squeezed lemonade and sweet tea. Perfect fair food, I say. And hey, don't forget, the $3 shot of the week is a mini beer. Now, this is not at the fair. This is at the restaurant. And $3 drinks are Lynchburg Lemonade. That's what's happening at Beinder's this week.
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Roger in for the Boss Man today. Get yourself on down to Beander's, my friend. $3 shot specials are mini beers, and $3 drink is the Lynchburg Lemonade. If you're at the Randolph County Fair, look for that Beander's food truck. Here's Shaboozy.

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1: With this Metro News Minute, I'm Jeff Jenkins. What appears to be a hospitality expert will be in charge of the Greenbrier Resort, a $500 million deal finalized today between U.S. Senator Jim Justice and family and the financial firm Kennedy Lewis. The deal puts Kennedy Lewis in charge with 51% controlling interest of the resort. A board will run the Greenbrier, controlled by Kennedy Lewis, and the company appointed Lloyd Nathan as chairman of the board. Metro News statewide correspondent Brad McElhaney with more on Nathan.
2: He sounds really important.

0: impressive. He sounds like the kind of guy the Greenbrier needs, actually. Somebody with a long and deep history in hospitality and casinos.
1: More from Brad at WVMetroNews.com. Governor Patrick Morrissey has extended a state of emergency in 9 counties impacted by last month's storms, including Upshur and Lewis County. Today in Lewis County, the Board of Education voted to send kids who would normally go to Robert L. Bland Middle School in downtown Weston to Jackson's Mill for this school year because of the flood damage to Bland. With this Metro News Minute, I'm Jeff Jenkins.
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3: Here's the Metro News AccuWeather forecast. Tonight, expect cloudy skies with a passing shower or two. Fog will roll in late, and it'll feel humid with a low temperature of 69. Tomorrow, anticipate partly sunny conditions with humidity lingering, and a thunderstorm is likely in the afternoon with a high of 83. Tomorrow night will bring cloud cover with a chance of thunderstorms in some areas. Fog will develop late, and the humidity will persist with a low around 69. For weather anytime, download the AccuWeather app. For Metro News, I'm meteorologist Jason Caterina.
4: 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Roger getting to fill in today for the boss man. He's got some big doings going this weekend. Maybe we'll talk about that coming up here in just a bit. Ella Langley and Morgan Wallen right now. 98.9 WDNE.

0: Zach Topp, 98.9 WDNE. Roger Taylor filling in for Johnny today. John has the day off. Well, sort of. I'll tell you what, he's got so much going on. I want to congratulate he and his wife, Susie, on their 39th wedding anniversary this weekend. Wow. 39 years. Congratulations. They're the true love story, my friends. They really are. And you know what? Johnny is quite a musician. If you didn't know that, not all DJs are musicians, believe me, because I'm not. But Johnny's played in a number of bands over the years, and he is in the new band at the Rail Yard Events Center. That's the Mainline Review, I believe they call it. And their first show is tonight. And I'm going to be there, by the way. Starts at 7 o'clock. You can probably still get a few tickets, so maybe head over there right now. That would be a good idea. I'm going to be scooting out of here very soon to head there myself. But he is the piano player for that brand new band. It's a huge band. They got dancers. They've got, oh, it's going to be an amazing show. I'm looking forward to it. So congratulations to Johnny on that. A brand new gig. It'll just be part of his entertainment lifestyle. So there you have it, my friends. I hope you can get out to see him at the brand new Rail Yard Event Center.
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98.9 WDNE, little Kane Brown for you there. Hey, I want to remind you again, the rodeo is going on tonight at the Randolph County Fair, Camp Pioneer in Beverly. They're at the Dakin Arena, and they're going to have the kids mutton busting at 7:30. 8 o'clock is the rodeo itself. Professional bull riding, barrel racing. They got the calf scramble. I tell you what, it's going to be a great time. If you enjoy a rodeo, this is going to be a good one. Get out to the Randolph County Fair.

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3: Here's the Metro News AccuWeather forecast. Tonight, expect cloudy skies with a passing shower or two. Fog will roll in late, and it'll feel humid with a low temperature of 69. Tomorrow, anticipate partly sunny conditions with humidity lingering, and a thunderstorm is likely in the afternoon with a high of 83. Tomorrow night will bring cloud cover with a chance of thunderstorms in some areas. Fog will develop late, and the humidity will persist with a low around 69. For weather anytime, download the AccuWeather app. For Metro News, I'm meteorologist Jason Caterina.

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3: 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It's professional bull riding with kids mutton busting, calf scramble, calf branding, and barrel racing. On Saturday, don't miss the craft show and car show at Hammer Hall. Plus many events including the Lumberjack Contest, Petting Zoo, Cow Patty Bingo, Greased Pig Contest, and tons of more fair fun. Then the truck and tractor pull and a big fireworks show Saturday night. It's the Randolph County Fair at 4-H Camp Pioneer in Beverly.
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Hey, it's been fun, but I'm done, folks. Filling in for Johnny today. Good luck to John in the big show tonight, the mainline show at the Event Center downtown. I'll leave you with Blake Shelton. Have a great night.

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Chris Lane, 98.9 WDNE. Night Owl with you until that midnight hour. We're right into the music with John Party. Coming up, we got one of the original country outlaws. That would be Mr. Merle Haggard and one of his more popular songs. So stick around, crank the country, and let's have some fun.

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0: you a warning. 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
1: 1970, that was considered a patriotic song. And, of course, one of his signature songs, Merle Haggard, The Fightin' Side of Me, 98.9 WDNE. And I tell you what, that song was brought to you by those awesome folks there at the outhouse. 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

0: Stick around. Travis Tritt, George Jones, and Dylan Scott are coming up on 98.9 WDNE. And right now, let me tell you about what happened on this day in country music. In 1969, Johnny Cash's A Boy Named Sue became a million seller. At the time, that meant it had achieved a gold status. In 2012, Ricky Skaggs was added to the Gospel Music Hall of Fame during a ceremony in Hendersonville, Tennessee, along with Aretha Franklin and four other acts. And in 2025, a public memorial service was held at the Grand Ole Opry House for Jeannie Seeley. 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

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And speaking of all-time favorites, here's one from the possum himself, George Jones. Now, this is widely regarded as one of country music's defining recordings he's ever done, and one of the most saddest songs in country music. It's called He Stopped Loving Her Today. And you get a chance to hear it right now on 98.9 WDNE. 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